0: took them on as a team, and I mean, that sort of works for us. There is times where we have gone to individuals.
1: And the Roosters have resisted the urge to rush back star playmaker Sam Walker for this weekend's NRL semi-final clash against the Sharks. Team sheets have been released with Angus Crichton named for his first game since May after injuring his foot. That's the latest news and sport.
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2: I know it's weird to say this, but I've been thinking about it lately. Reminiscing about us in Vegas, drinking like we're famous. Man, those days were crazy.

0: Hello there, it's Jonesy the Amanda driving you home this Wednesday, the 16th of September. Let's get into it.
1: How fast can this thing go?
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0: Fast Five time, five questions. Can you go all the way and answer all five questions correctly? If you do that, Amanda will say.
4: Question five wins you a $500 FunLab voucher with Holy Moly Golf Club, the wild side of mini golf.
0: Holy moly. Dylan is in Malvern. Hello, Dylan.
4: Hi, Dylan.
5: Hi, how you doing?
0: Doing all right.
4: Thank you. Here's question one. Actually, I might need your help pronouncing this, Brendan. Helvetica. Yep. Is it Calibri?
0: Yep.
4: And Ariel are all common examples of what?
5: Are they types of font?
4: They are.
0: We've been called a couple of fonts
4: it
0: many
4: times.
0: It
4: does sound like a rude word, doesn't it?
0: Let's get into riffraff.
6: Can I riff?
7: Any old riffraff backstage?
8: Oh, riff-raff everywhere. Got you, I understand. Got to keep out the riff-raff.
4: Dylan, what song has this riff?
0: Yeah. You know it, Dylan.
5: I do know it, but I can't get something in my tongue. Can I hear it one more time?
4: Here it is.
0: What do you think, Dylan?
5: No, I don't know. Sorry.
0: Oh, Dylan.
4: Dylan.
0: Beck is in Sandringham.
4: Hello, Beck.
9: Oh, hello. How are you?
4: Very well. Do you want to hear it again?
9: Yes, please.
4: Here it is.
0: Because it rocks.
4: What's the song?
9: Oh, it's Kings of Leon. Someone Like You. Is that what it's called?
4: Oh, that's the lyric in it.

You're on the early birds with Duffy. Dan is, of course, away in Phoenix, Arizona. We're doing it for Harvey Norman this morning, but we do have Jukebox Hero coming up. You can jump on our Facebook and Instagram right now to see what the songs are and even put your votes in. I'm versing Luke this week. We're doing country music because actually it is today. International Country Music Day. Can you believe it? And Luke decided to choose this one.

You're on the Early Birds with Duffy. It's 10 minutes away from 6:30 a.m. And I've got some exciting news for you, Early Birds, because you can actually jump on northernterritory.com and share what you love about the Top End's best kept season. That is, of course, this wet season. And if you share what you love about the wet season in 25 words or less, you will actually go in the running to win a $2,500 Top End or Red Centre travel voucher. Depends on where you are entering from. It is open to everyone. I actually believe it might be open to everyone in Australia, but let's flood it with our Darwin Northern Territory people, because we want to win a $2,500 holiday. Thanks to Northern Territory government. Eh? I feel like that's perfect. Best kept season. Jump online and check that one out. 25 words or less, and you could win that major prize. I kind of want to win it myself. I wouldn't mind that, actually. That'd be, like, really, really cool for me.

0: I probably have to take someone.
1: Maybe it could be you.
0: Maybe it could be you. Hey, let's get to some Imagine Dragons now for your Thursday. Getting excited for the weekend, I can't lie. You got Duffy on Mix 104.9.

You've got Duffy here on your early birds. Excited to be with you. Please note, it is about 10 minutes away from our 40 zones where the schools are back in. We are in the last week of school and we're in the build-up, which means pre-cyclone clean-up. And it also means for the Darwin CBD area, we won't be getting one. It's blasphemy, honestly. Mix 104.9, you've got Duffy here.

0: a classic from the Eagles. Don't normally get to hear as many tunes on 360. Yes, it is sounding a little bit different this week. Katie, well-deserved break. She is hiking around New Zealand. I think one of the days she's over there, she did around 22,000 steps and her calves were screaming at her. Apparently, she made the kids do it too. Speaking of that, school holidays start next week. It is all happening. And look, it can be quite daunting as well at this time of year to look at the pile of bills that are doing that, just piling on up. But Mix 104.9 are hoping to do what we can for as many top-end families as we can. It's Honey, I Shrunk the Bills, and we are joined by heaps of really awesome local businesses who are going to do just that. 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We're very excited to have Bill's Bar and Grill, now formerly known as Dolly's. It's over there in the Hibiscus Shopping Centre. Bill's Bar and Grill, still the best steak in town, still the best place to end any night of the week. I believe they still have the karaoke bar as well. But look, you don't always have money to just splash and go out and treat the family. Maybe someone's birthday is coming up and you're thinking, how am I going to afford dinner? 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